0: Police have released the moment they arrested Robert Bush, the funeral director, who's admitted keeping bodies and giving the wrong ashes to grieving families. Some 35 unburied bodies and more than 100 sets of ashes were found by detectives when his business was raided in March 2024. In body cam footage released by Humberside Police of his arrest 4 months later, he attempted to downplay his crimes.
1: I've been arrested off a plane by gunpoint. It's like I'm Che Guevara saying, I'm not that complicated, and I've said so many times, let me help you, unravel what it is, I'll come in and talk to you. Feels vindictive the way this has been done.
0: Bush has pleaded guilty to 67 offences. Next, serial killer James Desborough has been given a whole life prison sentence. The 40-year-old killed Claudio Aquilino and Daniel Coleman at a homeless hotel in Newquay. Andy Burnham's promised to reform social care. He's commissioned a year-long review into the issue. And more than half of England is now officially in drought. That's the latest from Radio News Hub. I'm David Hall.
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0: Footage of the funeral director who kept unburied bodies and gave ashes to the wrong grieving families has been released by police. Robert Bush has pleaded guilty to 67 offences and is due to be sentenced this week. Humberside Police have released the first interview they conducted with the 48-year-old as he tried to explain his actions.
1: This is not how I'd have liked this to come to, and trying to navigate the difficulties we were having financially, mostly as a business. There was, I suppose, opportunities that were poor choices.
0: A serial killer is beginning a life sentence after being found guilty of killing two men. James Desborough murdered Claudio Aquilino and Daniel Coleman at a homeless hotel in Cornwall. No further actions to be taken against the Green Party leader Zach Polanski after he shared a controversial image on social media. The post prompted Nigel Farage to call for Mr. Polanski's arrest. And Blankety Blank, Celebrity Mastermind and Live at the Apollo have all been axed by the BBC. That's the latest from Radio News Hub. I'm David Hall.
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1: Police have released the moment they arrested Robert Bush, the funeral director, who's admitted keeping bodies and giving the wrong ashes to grieving families. Some 35 unburied bodies and more than 100 sets of ashes were found by detectives when his business was raided in March 2024. In body cam footage released by Humberside Police of his arrest 4 months later, he attempted to downplay his crimes.
2: I've been arrested off a plane by gunpoint. It's like I'm Che Guevara saying, I'm not that complicated, and I've said so many times, let me help you unravel what it is, I'll come in and talk to you. Feels vindictive the way this has been done.
1: Bush has pleaded guilty to 67 offences. Next, serial killer James Desborough has been given a whole life prison sentence. The 40-year-old killed Claudio Aquilino and Daniel Coleman at a homeless hotel in Newquay. Andy Burnham's promised to reform social care. He's commissioned a year-long review into the issue. And more than half of England is now officially in drought. That's the latest from Radio News Hub. I'm David Hall.
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1: Footage of the funeral director who kept unburied bodies and gave ashes to the wrong grieving families has been released by police. Robert Bush has pleaded guilty to 67 offences and is due to be sentenced this week. Humberside Police have released the first interview they conducted with the 48-year-old as he tried to explain his actions.
2: This is not how I would have liked this to come to, and trying to navigate the difficulties we were having financially, mostly as a business. There was, I suppose, opportunities that were poor choices.
1: A serial killer is beginning a life sentence after being found guilty of killing two men. James Desborough murdered Claudio Aquilino and Daniel Coleman at a homeless hotel in Cornwall. No further actions to be taken against the Green Party leader Zach Polanski after he shared a controversial image on social media. The post prompted Nigel Farage to call for Mr. Polanski's arrest. And Blankety Blank, Celebrity Mastermind and Live at the Apollo have all been axed by the BBC. That's the latest from Radio News Hub. I'm David Hall.
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Even

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1: Water supplies are depleting when they shouldn't be. That's what campaigners are warning as half the country is plunged into drought. Environmental charity River Action say billions of litres is lost to leaks and trillions to private companies taking it from rivers, aquifers and lakes. They're calling for a review into licences and for the government to ensure there's a fully funded water resilience plan. Erica Popplewell is their spokesperson.
2: Really hold water companies to account for the leakage instead of relying on households to cut demand through things like hosepipe bans, which really detrimentally impacts so many households.
1: An environment agency spokesperson says the licenses are reviewed regularly. Meanwhile, a major incident's been declared after a large fire on the Suffolk coast. Officials say around 90 firefighters were tackling the blaze. Over £8 billion will be invested into nuclear submarines. Prime Minister Andy Burnham says keeping the country safe is the government's first responsibility. It will also form part of his scheme to tackle youth unemployment, supporting thousands of jobs. And NASA are preparing for the launch of a brand new space telescope that could help solve the mysteries of the universe. For On Radio News Hub, I'm Frankie Hairsign.
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1: Cloud and patchy rain moving southeastwards across England and Wales. Sunny at times though, with some wind and blustery showers across Scotland. Slightly cooler today with highs of 27 degrees Celsius.
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1: 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She takes the sadness out of me. I make her cards on her birthday. She makes me a better man. I take her water when she's thirsty.

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1: Campaigners are warning that water supplies are being lost unnecessarily as half the country suffers with drought. Environmental charity River Action is calling on the government to review water licenses and to ensure stable supplies. Erica Popplewell is their spokesperson.
2: We feel that there's a double standard in this story. Millions of people face hosepipe bans while commercial licenses permit 33 trillion litres to be abstracted, and that this is a systemic failure, not a household problem. This is due to decades of underinvestment, leakage and outdated licensing regimes.
1: An environment agency spokesperson says the licenses are reviewed regularly. Meanwhile, properties have been evacuated as crews tackle a heathland wildfire on the Suffolk coast. Over £8 billion is being put into new nuclear submarines to boost Britain's defence and create jobs. Andy Burnham says security isn't just about what we build, but who builds it, adding that the nuclear scheme will support 47,000 jobs. And the white suit worn by John Travolta in Saturday Night Fever is expected to sell for up to $400,000 at auction. From Radio News Hub, I'm Frankie Hairsign.
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1: Cloud and patchy rain moving southeastwards across England and Wales. Sunny at times though, with some wind and blustery showers across Scotland. Slightly cooler today with highs of 27 degrees Celsius.

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1: Water supplies are depleting when they shouldn't be. That's what campaigners are warning as half of the country is plunged into drought. Environmental charity River Action say billions of litres is lost to leaks and trillions to private companies. Erica Popperwell is their spokesperson.
2: Looks at the abstraction licences and that a proper strategic plan is taken and that the government funds a national water resilience plan. That would look at leaks, building new reservoirs and supporting development of wetlands that can act as a sponge when rain does fall.
1: An Environment Agency spokesperson says the licences are reviewed regularly. Over £8 billion is being put into new nuclear submarines to boost Britain's defences and create jobs. Andy Burnham says security isn't just about what we build, but who builds it, adding that the nuclear scheme will support 47,000 jobs. Policing bosses are calling for the biggest change to the force in a generation. The National Police Chiefs Council want fewer but bigger forces with defined local policing areas. And we're hearing reports that Eddie Howe is set to leave Newcastle United after almost 5 years in charge. From Radio News Hub, I'm Frankie Hersine.
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1: A fresher day with some sunshine but cloud and patchy rain moving southeastwards across England and Wales, windy across Scotland with blustery showers too. Highs of 27 degrees Celsius in the south and 21 in the north.
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7: Hello there and welcome along to the A to Z of Pop, brought to you in association with Specsavers Opticians. Richard Smith, and during the next hour I'll be featuring songs and artists from one decade between the 1960s and the 2010s whose name or title begins with the same letter. And on the programme today I'm going to be featuring the letter P from the 1970s with performances by artists including the Partridge Family, Peters and Lee, Billy Joe Spears, The Police, Dolly Parton and Boney M. Now I wonder if you're going to have a guess as to what and who I'll be playing during the show. The letter P from the 1970s. Anyway, whilst I'm doing all the work, all you have to do for the next hour is to just settle back, relax, and stay tuned to us here on your favourite station for the A to Z of Pop. And to get us away to the very best possible start from 1975, here's Richard and Karen Carpenter telling us to...
8: Stop.

Taken from the American musical sitcom TV show The Partridge Family. It's one of those nights, open brackets, yes, love, close brackets. David Cassidy doing the singing on that particular version. And very nice it was too. Got as high as number 11 in the UK charts in 1972. It was The Carpenters from the LP Horizon and Please Mr. Postman from 1975. Former debut single for the Marvelettes back in the 1961 to be precise. Moving right along as only we can here on your favourite station. To a song from 1976 that reached number 7 on the UK charts. From the album The Tommy Soundtrack, this will be Elton John's version of Pinball Wizard.

And Mr. Elton John from 1976 with his version of Pinball Wizard. Brilliant. Love to hear that again. Now then, if you've just tuned in our way, you're listening to the A to Z of Pop, brought to you in association with Specsavers Opticians. I'm Richard Smith, and on the show today we're looking at song titles and artists that all begin with the same letter of the alphabet from the same decade. And today we're looking at the letter P from the 1970s, you see. So please, Mr. Postman, the Partridge Family and Pinball Wizard. We've got Billy Preston and Cy Rita coming up in a moment or two. So please do stay with us right here on your favourite radio station for some more from the files of the A to Z of Pop. As I say, Billy Preston and Cy Rita coming up in round about 3.5 minutes' time. After we've heard from Peters and Lee. And don't stay away too long.

0: the very best love songs with Richard Smith and the A to Z of pop.
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just a little bit of awesomeness there from 1979. Billy Preston and Cy Rita from the film A Fast Break. With You I'm Born Again, Peters and Lee before that. And Don't Stay Away Too Long. Yeah. All right then. I'm going to take you back to 1970 now for a tune that never actually made the UK charts, but good enough to make this programme because it's been done by Billy Joe Spears, and it's a cover version of Jackie DeShannon's Put a Little Love in Your Heart.

0: Shibab, shibab, wap, wap, wap, wap. Do love a bit of shawaddy, waddy, waddy, waddy, waddy now and again. And a cover version from 1961 of Curtis Lee's Pretty Little Angel Eyes. Yeah, and that's originally produced by Phil Spector, who also did the Under the Moon of Love, which Shawaddy Waddy covered, and got a big hit with that. Before that, it was Billy Joe Spears and Put a Little Love in Your Heart. It's the A to Z of Pop with me, Richard Smith. A look at the songs and the stars from the 1970s that begin with the same letter of the alphabet, and today we're looking at titles and artists beginning with the letter P. So what's coming up in the second half of the show, I hear you ask? Well, it's a few more hits and memories for you, just like this.
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0: playing your kind of music on your favourite station. It's Richard Smith and the A to Z of Pop.
1: Now that sounds pretty good to me. I hope you agree. And if you do, please do stay with us for the next 30 minutes or so right here on your favourite station for some more from the files of the A to Z of Pop. Continuing now then with a tune from 1971, done here from the LP That's the Way It Is. Thank you very much. Obviously a live version. This would be Mr. Elvis Presley. And I just can't help believing.

Yeah, he's off. He's gone. He's left the building. Elvis Presley from 1971. And I just can't help believing it. I love the way they forgot the words right at the back end there. Well, his backing singer did. Obviously tickled Elvis. Here's a tune from the LP Ringo. No prizes for guessing the artist, though, with his photograph.

I think we get the message, fellas. You can't stand losing you. Okay. A tune from 1978 that got as high as number 2 in the UK charts, and possibly because it was banned by the BBC because of its controversial cover. Yeah, there we are. I'm not going into that, really. The subject matter wasn't great either, but yeah, it was banned by the BBC, and that's a surefire way to get yourself into the top 10, and it reached number 2 in the UK charts. Ringo Starr before that, and he was taking a photograph written with his good mate George Harrison. There you are, you see. You learn something new every single day here on your favourite station. If you've just tuned in our way, it's the A to Z of Pop, brought to you in association with Specsavers Opticians. I'm Richard Smith, and on the show today, as hopefully you've gathered by now, we're looking at song titles and artists that all begin with the same letter of the alphabet from the same decade. It's the letter P from the 1970s, to be precise. Anyway, please do stay with us right here on your favourite station for some more from the files of the A to Z of Pop. Now, very shortly, we should be all requiring a map, so sort yourself out with that. Meanwhile, let's have a tune from Donny Osmond, shall we? 1972, remembered here on your favourite station with a bit of that puppy love. Oh, get down, Shep.

There you are. I told you we'd need a map. Is anybody going to San Antone or Phoenix, Arizona? It doesn't make any difference, really, to Charlie Pride. It was 1970 for him. Never actually made the UK charts, but I thought that was all right. Charlie Pride, you see, P, begins with P, second name. Is anybody going to San Antone? It was Donny Osmond's Puppy Love before that from 1972, at the height of his solo fame there. And yes, he's probably still got girls screaming in his ear by now, would have thought. Moving right along to 1974, and here's a lovely title that wasn't it part of a BBC sitcom starring Wendy Craig? I think it was, you know.

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1: Water supplies are depleting when they shouldn't be. That's what campaigners are warning as half the country is plunged into drought. Environmental charity River Action say billions of litres is lost to leaks. Erica Popplewell is their spokesperson.
2: Really hold water companies to account for the leakage instead of relying on households to cut demand through things like hosepipe bans, which really detrimentally impacts so many households.
1: The Environment Agency say they expect water companies to halve leaks by 2050. Meanwhile, there's been almost double the number of deaths caused by heatwaves so far this year than in last summer. The UK Health Security Agency reported 2,877 heat-associated deaths in May and June this year. Over £8 billion will be invested in nuclear submarines. Prime Minister Andy Burnham says keeping the country safe is the government's first responsibility, to also form part of his scheme to tackle youth unemployment. And it's been reported that Eddie Howe's left Newcastle United. The 48-year-old spent nearly 5 years at St James's Park, delivering the club's first major trophy in 70 years. For On Radio News Hub, I'm Frankie Hersine.
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5: Radio Gronglais weather.
1: A fresher day with some sunshine, but cloud and patchy rain moving southeastwards across England and Wales. Windy across Scotland with blustery showers too. Highs of 27 degrees Celsius in the south and 21 in the north.
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0: There's been almost double the number of deaths caused by heatwaves so far this year than last summer. Frankie Hairsine has more.
2: That's according to the UK Health Security Agency. They reported 2,877 heat-associated deaths during the heatwaves in May and June this year. The UK HSA say the figure's already approaching the annual record from 2022. It comes as properties have been evacuated as firefighters battle a large heathland blaze on the Suffolk coast during the UK's fourth heatwave of the summer. A major incident was declared after Suffolk Fire and Rescue responded to reports of a wildfire at Dunwich Heath near Leeston yesterday.
0: A Scottish woman whose body was found in a suitcase in Greece has been identified. The body of 38-year-old Elizabeth Jane Ross was discovered by a homeless man in a derelict building in the Kipselli area of Athens on July 18th. A New Zealander, Stephen Fleming, has been confirmed as England's new Test head coach. Meanwhile, Joe Root will take over again as Red Bull captain. That's the latest from Radio News Hub. I'm Tanita Sims.
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0: A fresher day with some sunshine, but cloud and patchy rain moving south-eastwards across England and Wales. Windy across Scotland, blustery showers. Highs of 27 degrees Celsius.

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1: Girl, I'm about to have a panic attack. I dip

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1: The number of deaths caused by heatwaves so far this year has doubled compared to last summer. Frankie Hairsine has more.
2: Now that's according to the UK Health Security Agency. They reported 2,877 heat-associated deaths during the heatwaves in May and June this year. It comes as properties have been evacuated as firefighters battle a large heathland blaze on the Suffolk coast during the UK's fourth heatwave of the summer. A major incident was declared after Suffolk Fire and Rescue responded to reports of a wildfire at Dunwich Heath near Leeston yesterday. Meanwhile, the UK HSA say the number of heat-associated deaths this year is approaching a record high.
1: Next, the Bank of England has left interest rates unchanged at 3.75%. That's exactly what economists have predicted despite attacks in the region and US threats reigniting some concerns over inflation. And Sir Paul McCartney, Olivia Dean and Ray are among the artists shortlisted for the 2026 Mercury Prize. The prize, created in 1992, is awarded each year. That's the latest from Radio News Hub. I'm Tanita.
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5: Radio Broadlight's weather.
1: A fresher day with some sunshine, but cloud and patchy rain moving south-eastwards across England and Wales. Windy across Scotland, blustery showers. Highs of 27 degrees Celsius.
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on a warm summer's evening, on a train bound for nowhere, I met up with a gambler. We were both too tired to sleep, so we took turns of staring out the window at the darkness till boredom overtook us. And he began to speak. He said, "Son, I've made a life

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1: The Bank of England has held interest rates for the fifth successive time. That's despite cautioning that energy prices and an AI-driven memory chip shortage will drive inflation higher. There's been almost double the number of deaths caused by heatwaves so far this year compared to last summer. Frankie Hersine has more.
2: That's according to the UK Health Security Agency. They reported 2,877 heat-associated deaths during the heatwaves in May and June this year. The UK HSA say the figure's already approaching the annual record from 2022. It comes as properties have been evacuated as firefighters battle a large heathland blaze on the Suffolk coast during the UK's fourth heatwave of the summer. A major incident was declared after Suffolk Fire and Rescue responded to reports of a wildfire at Dunwich Heath near Leeston yesterday.
1: And former England footballer turned pundit Sean Wright Phillips has signed up for Strictly Come Dancing. The 44-year-old will be joining the upcoming 2026 season. That's the latest from Radio News Hub. I'm Tanita Sims.
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1: A fresher day with some sunshine, but cloud and patchy rain moving south-eastwards across England and Wales. Windy across Scotland, blustery showers, highs of 27 degrees Celsius.

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1: A holiday park containing about 200 caravans has been evacuated after a wildfire broke out on the Suffolk coast. Suffolk Fire and Rescue Services declared a major incident after being called to reports of a wildfire at Dunwich Heath near Leyston yesterday. The nearby Sizewell B power station says it's closely monitoring the blaze. The Bank of England has held interest rates for the fifth successive time. That's despite cautioning that energy prices and an AI-driven memory chip shortage will drive inflation higher. Andrew Bailey is the Governor of the Bank of England.
2: That tightening reflects the underlying economics, in particular the expected increase in inflation from higher energy prices, which needs to be considered alongside whether the underlying disinflation in the domestic economy will continue.
1: A New Zealander, Stephen Fleming, has been confirmed as England's new Test head coach, and Joe Root will take over again as Red Bull captain. Five-time Indian Premier League winner Fleming will replace compatriot Brendan McCullum. That's the latest from Radio News Hub. I'm Tanita Sims.
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1: Radio Drongleis weather. It's a clear evening for most. Patchy cloud giving a few early evening showers across southeast England. Some cloud in the northwest as well. Lows of 10 degrees Celsius.

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1: Prime Minister Andy Burnham says Suffolk Fire and Rescue Service will have all of the support it needs to deal with the serious wildfire in the county. It follows a major incident being declared with reports of a blaze near Leyston shortly after 5:30pm yesterday. Now the service says 18 fire engines and more than 100 firefighters are at the scene. Four migrants have died trying to reach the UK after the busiest day for channel crossings this year. Three people have been found dead on a boat off the coast of Dunkirk, and a fourth is thought to have drowned in a separate incident near Boulogne-sur-Mer. And the Bank of England has held interest rates at 3.75%. That's despite cautioning that energy prices and an AI-driven memory chip shortage will drive inflation higher. Andrew Bailey's the governor of the Bank of England.
2: The situation in the Middle East remains volatile. And as a result, so do global energy prices. Oil prices in the 5 months since the conflict began have on average been almost 50% higher than in the months before it.
1: That's the latest from Radio News Hub. I'm Holly Hughes.
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1: Patchy cloud with a few showers and blustery winds in parts, but clear periods elsewhere. Feeling fresher for everyone with lows of 8 degrees Celsius.
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0: Wrong Life's weather.
1: Patchy cloud with a few showers and blustery winds in parts, but clear periods elsewhere. Feeling fresher for everyone with lows of 8 degrees Celsius.
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1: Back to the future. Jeff Dorset, kick up the 80s. Now.

And a very good day to you. Welcome to Kick Up the 80s. I'm Jeff Dorsey, going to be in the air chair for the next 60 minutes. And we open up with new music and Living by Numbers. And then New Order, been a hit so many times over. True Faith, we play the 87 version. So we've got the best of British coming up. Wax is going to be one of them. Go with Deacon Blue as well. Story around the song comes from Dead or Alive. Cover from Another Brother as The Damned do Pink Floyd. Something by XTC, Electronic coming shortly. And a couple of interviews. Rick Astley and Robert Lamb, founder member of Chicago, so we'll be talking rock ballads. And if you want to get in touch, please do so. The email is chunkyjeff@gmail.com. That's the way to get in touch with Kick Up the 80s. chunkyjeff@gmail.com. Or you get me on WhatsApp, 077-844-89469. Now, here's a guy that I saw at the Bournemouth BIC. Packed him out there. Gosh, he's got so many hits. And here's one of them. He is causing a wave. That's Billy Ocean.

0: Sounds absolutely fabulous. Love it there, Billy Ocean, and Get Out of My Car, Get Into My Dreams. Fantastic stuff there. Don't forget, if you want to get in touch, please do so. It's the email address chunkyjeff@gmail.com. Now, there was a band that put themselves together in the 80s. Johnny Marr was part of it. Peter Hook, who we played New Order a little bit earlier, and they put together this band called Electronic. Getting Away With It is the song.
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0: brother from another brother. Jeff Dawson, pick up the 80s.
1: And now the idea here is we go with a cover from another brother. Somebody current doing a song from one of the other decades there. And we're going to go with this one. This is The Damned. And I know Armando is a real big fan of The Damned. I could have played There's a Ghost in My House, but I thought we'd go with this one. It is actually the Pink Floyd song, See Emily Play. Cover from another brother from The Damned, JJ Brunel and all the boys.

0: 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Now, here's Jeff Dorsett.
1: Hope we find you fitting well and enjoying the kick up the 80s and all the songs. Don't forget to get in touch anytime. ChunkyJeff@gmail.com. Right, three questions for you. Give the answers in about 30 minutes' time. Question number one is a lyric. I want to know the artist and the song. I don't know where I'm going, but sure know where I've been. I don't know where I'm going, but sure know where I've been. Coming in 87. Who is it? What is it? Question number two, three-way chance on this one. Tom Waits was born in which country? Ireland, USA or Canada? Tom Waits was born in Ireland, USA or Canada? And question number three, what was Sonny Bono's job in 1988 to 1992? So what was his job in that particular time? Let us know along the way and give you answers. 30 minutes.

0: Best of British. Pump up the 90s with Jeff Dorset.
1: Actually, we're going to go pump up the 80s, but don't worry about it. We're getting in here. Best of British is the name of the game, and you can pick it out. It could be a song. It could be a solo artist. It could, in fact, be a group. Any which way you want to cut it there, and send it on an email, chunkyjeff@gmail.com, and I'll be really pleased to do that for you along the way. So I'll tell you, it is going to be Kick Up the 80s, Best of British, song, artist, any which way you want to cut it. Now, this was Graham Gorman and the great guy, Andrew Gold, putting together a band called Wax. And what we're going to do is call them the Best of British. Bridge to my heart.

always want you to get involved in is Best of British in the 80s. Song, artist, solo artist or group. We do it for you. You do it on WhatsApp, 077-844-89469. Now, every once in a while, a song comes out of the woodwork that is so different, turns out to be a one-hit wonder, like this. From a band called Furniture. Your Brilliant Mind. Playing right here on Kick Up the 80s.

Something Now by Terence Trent D'Arby. But I'll tell you what, there's a nice story that goes with it here. Terence Trent D'Arby had his first album produced by Martin Ware out of Heaven 17, along with Richard Hewson. And it was a mega, mega seller across the world. The Hardline, according to Terence Trent D'Arby. And I think, if I remember correctly, it sold over 10 million copies in the UK alone. And Terence actually got a little bit big for himself and decided he was going to produce the next one. So he sacked these guys and said, I'll do it myself. Now, bear in mind, 10 million on the first one. What do you think he sold on the second one? 300,000.

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2: Now, this is where we give you a backstory to a particular hit. And this week on Kick Up the 80s, we're going to 84 for Dead or Alive, and You Spin Me Around Like a Record, number one in the UK. I think it might number one in America, if I remember right, for an album called Youth Quake. Now, this has a heavy hook and was the biggest hit for the synth pop band from England. Flamboyant, huge hair, shiny clothes, eye makeup. Song was essential in pick-me-up lines for singer Pete Burns. Things like, I set my sights on you, you look like you, lots of fun. High energy dance floor action came on there, produced of course by Stock, Aitken and Waterman. Got Strings on there as well. Ride from the Valkyries seems to feature as well. 14 weeks to go up the charts. What a slow mover that was, but it eventually got to number one. Pete actually filed a lawsuit against his plastic surgeon and tragically died in 2016 from a heart attack. This is what he's remembered for. You Spin Around Like a Record, plan on Kick Up the 80s.

0: right, time to give the answers to the quiz. Stephen Walker, hopefully you got 3 out of 3. Question one on Kick Up the 80s was a lyric. I want to know the artist and the song. Line I gave you: I don't know where I'm going, but sure know where I've been. It's Whitesnake. Yes, David Coverdale and the people there. And Here I Go Again. Question number two. Tom Waits was born in which country? Was he born in Ireland, USA or Canada? Tom Waits was born in Canada. And question number three. What was Sonny Bono's job between 88 and 92? He was the mayor in California. So if you got that, give yourselves a nice little pat on the back. Right. Had a nice interview with Rick Astley a while back, and we're talking very much about songwriting and his individual style. Here's Rick.
1: And you also got through in America as well, writing some of your own songs. I mean, a lot of people thought, you know, Stock Aitken Waterman did it all. But, I mean, She Wants to Dance With Me, you know, that was a big song. I mean, we like that. And there was a number of them that you managed to put on the albums, didn't you?
2: Yeah, I used to write songs from when I was a kid, really, and I think Pete Waterman, especially, he obviously had like a real kind of map for what he wanted for the team of guys, and I knew that, and I was cool with that. I understood, like I said before, you know, I just thought I'd give it a go and see what happened. Yeah. They just happened to become the biggest producers in the world in the time from when they signed me to when they released my first record, so. But when I got signed to, Pete wanted me to sign to a major label, and when the guys from RCA, as it was then, came to kind of have a listen to me and all the rest of it, I just sang over some of my old demos because we hadn't recorded anything.
1: Right.
2: And the guy, a guy called Peter Robinson, his name was, from RCA, said, I quite like these songs as well. And as quick as a flash, without any delay whatsoever, Pete Waterman just sort of said, oh, he's a great writer as well. And I don't think he ever had any intention of any of the artists writing, but yeah. He had a choice, obviously, but I think he just, that's the way Pete is. He's always thinking, he's always got something on his mind, you know, so, yeah. And because of that, you know, I got a few tunes to actually go on the albums, and I got a couple of singles, yeah.

0: Bassey Road ad himself here, Together Forever, Rick Astley. Right, second of our interviews. It's the one that's going to take us out, the founder, member and leader of the American band Chicago. Now, there's a phenomenon in the 60s called package tours, but in America, they're back doing it again, piecing together two or three acts on a package. So we're talking very much.
1: The other thing I was going to mention about joining up with somebody that maybe not exactly of your genre and going out there. And the reason I mentioned that, I had last week the privilege of talking to the Eagles, Don Felder, and he was talking about going out with our very good friend Mick Jones from Foreigner and Styx and putting some dates together. And they had a very busy May, June and July. So yeah, it's interesting that the bands are not going out so much on their own, but perhaps they're going out with somebody else as well.
2: Well, I think there's probably an economic driver to that concept. And actually, Chicago has often teamed up together with other bands of our vintage, whether it was Crosby, Stills and Nash or Earth, Wind and Fire. Actually was a very successful matchup for us for 3 years. I do think that the cost of touring, especially as you say, we're now touring abroad much more often. So to help with those costs, we join up with another band, and I think it does two things. It sort of cross mingles the various bands' fan base. So we expose our music to fans that maybe would not have normally come to see us. So it really works beautifully for both bands.

0: and with Chicago. Hard to say I'm sorry. That's about where we've got to leave it. Thanks very much for your company on Kick Up the 80s. Keep the requests coming in for any of the features like Best of British, Cover from Another Brother. We would do it for you. But whatever you do, stay safe, stay well, look after one another.
1: Jeff Dawson, Kick Up the 80s.

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And making love was just for fun. Those days have come.

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1: Suffolk's wildfire has spread over 150 hectares. Suffolk Fire and Rescue Service also warned the major incident response could carry on for another 48 hours. This year, England could beat the highest number of deaths caused by heatwaves since current figures began. The warning from the UK Health Security Agency comes as over 750 deaths were associated with May's heatwave, with another 2,000 linked to June's. And European nations will boycott all FIFA competitions until the global body drops plans to create a company featuring private investors. Johnny Holmes reports.
2: Yes, UEFA member associations gathered virtually for a crisis meeting this afternoon after FIFA's controversial plans emerged on Tuesday, and their approach was unequivocal. A statement by European football's governing body says its 55 nations stand as one. So-called FFE would be owned and controlled by FIFA, but the intention is to sell minority stakes to private investors.
1: That's the latest from Radio News Hub. I'm Holly Hughes.
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1: Patchy cloud giving a few showers across some parts. Clear periods elsewhere though, but remaining rather warm and muggy with lows of 8 degrees Celsius.
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I'm Richard Joyce, here every Thursday and Sunday evening to bring you some of the most divine music from around the world for your rest and relaxation. We're going to start tonight's show with a piece from an Armenian composer, Aram Khachaturian, who wrote a ballet called Spartacus in 1954. The work follows the exploits of Spartacus, the leader of the slave uprising against the Romans, known as the Third Servile War. Khachaturian was awarded a Lenin Prize for the composition, and it was first staged in Leningrad in December 1956. It was first brought to British audiences' attention when a popular TV show used this piece for its theme tune. And this goes out to a very special young lady down there in Fossafine. Maisie Benson has a birthday today. So many happy birthday wishes to you, Maisie, from your granddad and all of us here at Radio Brongleis. We hope you've had a great day.

Hope you enjoyed that, Maisie. That was Cacciatorian's Adagio from Spartacus and Phrygia, performed by the orchestra of the Royal Opera House, Covent Garden, conducted by Barry Wordsworth. Did you recognise the TV show from that music? Well, give yourselves a pat on the back if you said the Oneidin line. We know that during his short life of 35 years, Mozart produced over 600 works, including 41 symphonies, 27 piano concertos, at least one concerto for each instrument in the orchestra, and numerous choral works, both religious and secular. It's astonishing to know that he was just 16 years old when he composed the magnificent motet Exultate Jubilate, from which this celebrated aria is taken. It was originally written for one of the most famous Italian castrati of the day and is now regarded as one of the most breathtakingly difficult virtuoso showpieces in the soprano repertoire. I hope you enjoy it.

Wasn't that brilliant? Performing Mozart's Exultate Jubilate was soprano Leslie Garrett with the Britten Sinfonia, conducted by Ivor Bolton. My next piece is from the incidental music composed by Edvard Grieg for the Ibsen's play Peer Gynt. Young Peer Gynt is a mixture of undisciplined youth and romantic rogue, shall we say. At the opening of Act 4, we find him stranded in the Moroccan desert after his companions took his yacht and abandoned him there while he slept off the previous night's libation. As the curtain rises at dawn, Peer Gynt is sitting in his tree, using a wrenched-off branch to defend himself against a group of angry monkeys.

0: From the Peer Gynt Suite by Edvard Grieg, that was Morning Mood, performed by the Polish Radio Symphony Orchestra, conducted by Tadeusz Wojciechowski.
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Performing Fauré's Pavan was the Royal Liverpool Philharmonic Orchestra, conducted by Libor Peshek. Now, back in 1936, American composer Samuel Barber was persuaded to turn the second movement of his string quartet into a full-blown piece for string orchestra, and we know it as the Adagio for Strings. He was not content with the enormous success of the Adagio, so 41 years later, he took the score and turned it into a piece for mixed chorus, with optional organ or piano accompaniment. See what you think.

0: Barber's Agnus Dei from his score to the Adagio for Strings, performed by the beautiful voices of the choir of the Trinity College, Cambridge, directed by Richard Marlowe.
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0: Well, welcome along. If you've just joined us here on Radio Vronglais, I am Richard Joyce, playing some of the most divine music from the Smooth Classics catalogue for your rest and relaxation. I hope the music is hitting the right spot. Let me know via the Radio Vronglais website or direct to richard.joyce@radiobronglais.cymru. Always great to hear from you. Now, above the Spanish city of Granada is the stunning medieval fortress and palace, built primarily in the 13th and 14th centuries by the Nasrid dynasty. It's a UNESCO World Heritage Site, renowned for intricate Islamic architecture, tranquil water courtyards, and sweeping views of the Sierra Nevada mountains. This Alhambra Palace inspired Francisco Tárrega to compose a Recuerdos de la Alhambra, Memories of Alhambra, in 1896. He believed the guitar voice should be something between what is human and what is divine. I think he captured it beautifully.

Torrega's Recuerdos de la Alhambra, Memories of Alhambra, performed there on guitar by Simon Dinigan. Beethoven often went for walks in the countryside around Vienna to draw an inspiration from nature for his compositions, none more so than his Sixth Symphony, which he even named the Pastoral. Let's sit back and listen to the Shepherd's Hymn of Thanksgiving from this Sixth Symphony.

The Shepherd's Hymn of Thanksgiving from Beethoven's Sixth Symphony, performed by the NDR Symphony Orchestra, conducted by Gunter Wundt. My next piece was banned by the Nazis merely because Bruch's cello rhapsody, Kol Nidre, was based on a prayer sung at Yom Kippur, the Jewish Day of Atonement. Max Bruch wrote it in 1880 whilst resident in Liverpool, in celebration of the solemn chants sung by the rabbi. It remains one of the most poignant works in the cello repertoire.

0: such a gorgeous piece of music. Kol Nidre there from Max Bruch, performed by American-Israeli cellist Ofra Harnoy with the London Philharmonic Orchestra, conducted by Sir Charles Mackerras.
1: This is Smooth Classics.

Our soloist there was Elin Kolev performing Martin Stock's Pasia with the Dresden Kapellsolisten conducted by Helmut Brani. We all know that opera ends with the hero or heroine dying, or sometimes both. Well, picture Massenet's opera Werther, premiered in Vienna in 1892. It follows the tragic story of a passionate poet whose unrequited love for the married Charlotte ultimately drives him to suicide. Werther falls deeply in love with Charlotte, a woman dutifully engaged to Albert. Werther returns from a brief absence and discovers Charlotte has married Albert, and as she promised her dying mother. Unable to cope with his heartbreak, Werther departs, but later returns on Christmas Eve. Charlotte briefly yields to his emotions and confesses she loves him too. She immediately tears herself away. Driven to despair, Werther sends a message to Albert, requesting to borrow his pistols, and ultimately dies in Charlotte's arms. The most iconic moment is Werther's Act 3 aria, Pourquoi me réveiller? Why do you awaken me? Where Werther despairs over his hopeless love while reading poetry. The vocal part of this aria is performed this evening on saxophone on this recording.

From Massenet's opera Werther, Pourquoi me réveiller? Why do you awaken me? Performed on saxophone there by Grover Washington Jr. with the Orchestra of St. Luke's, conducted by Robert Friedman. Astor Piazzolla was born in 1921 in Argentina, and in 1925 the family found themselves in a violent and corrupt Greenwich Village in New York City, surrounded by gangsters and hard-working immigrants. His parents worked long hours, and Piazzolla, despite having a limp, soon learned to take care of himself on the streets. At home, he would listen to his father's records, which covered the sounds of the tango, as well as more traditional composers like Bach. Piazzolla burst onto the music scene with traditional tango mixed with elements of classical music and jazz, and so was born the Nuevo Tango. Let's hear Piazzolla's Milonga del Ángel.

0: Astor Piazzolla's Milonga del Angel, performed by Slava Grigorian. Incidentally, a milonga in Argentina and Uruguay is a gathering where everyone is expected to get up and dance a tango, from novice to professional.
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0: Well, thanks for joining me this evening on our two-hour show of smooth classics designed for your rest and relaxation. I am Richard Joyce with lots more great music to come right up to 10 o'clock. Let me know how you're enjoying the show by messaging me via the Radio Ronglois website or direct to richard.joyce@radiobronglois.cymru. Always great to get your feedback. Now, when Puccini wrote his opera Madame Butterfly, it was originally in two acts and tells the story of the doomed love affair between an American naval lieutenant and his young Japanese bride, Butterfly. Madly in love and prepared to sacrifice everything, Butterfly's world falls apart when she's abandoned and betrayed. The humming chorus was introduced by Puccini to create an intermission between acts to enable a three-act opera. It's still a memorable offstage chorus that can never be forgotten.

Performing the humming chorus from Puccini's Madame Butterfly was the RCA Italian Opera Orchestra, chorus, conducted by Erich Leinsdorf. Originally written for piano and orchestra in 1873, Tchaikovsky rearranged his nocturne for cello and orchestra for a concert in February 1888. He found himself in Paris with the famous cellist and fellow countryman Anatoly Brandukov, who'd been booked for a few concerts at the 16th Châtelet. Tchaikovsky did a quick rewrite for cello, and he conducted the concerts himself.

Tchaikovsky's Nocturne. Our soloist was David Geringas with the Radio Symphony Orchestra of Berlin, conducted by Lawrence Foster. Written in 1899, Ravel's Pavane pour une enfante défunte is not a lament, but an evocation of the pavane, which could have been danced by such a little princess as painted by Velázquez. Ravel said he chose the title simply because he liked the sound of the words, not for any deeper meaning. He stated, "I simply liked the sound of those words, and I put them there. C'est tout."

0: Well, during that lovely Ravel's Pavane, a message came in from Gemma Friedman, who's been in and out of hospital over the last couple of weeks, and she'd like a big thank you sent out to A&E, Triage, and Majors, and also Cardiac CMU. You all do a fantastic job. And I hope you enjoyed that piece. That was Ravel's Pavane pour un enfant défunt from the New York Philharmonic Orchestra, conducted by Leonard Bernstein.
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From Hans Zimmer's score to the movie Inception, performed there by Bernard Ader with the Royal Philharmonic Orchestra, conducted by Nick Rain. My next piece was written in celebration of Pope John Paul II's visit to Poland. The music is based on Polish Catholic chants. Someone once said that Polish composer Gorecki writes the same piece of music over and over, trying to get it right to achieve perfection. Well, I think he got this right first time.

singing Goretzky's Tutus Tus were the Holst singers under the direction of Stephen Leighton. Returning to Edvard Grieg's Peer Gynt suite, there is another memorable song that deserves to be heard. It's too late to declare your love for someone on their wedding day, unless you happen to be the groom, of course. Well, this happened to Peer Gynt when he saw Solvig in her fine wedding dress. But sadly, it was too late, and he ended up getting drunk and making a spectacle of himself. This is Solvig's song from Peer Gynt.

Solvig's song from Peer Gynt by Grieg, a return there for Leslie Garrett as our soloist with the Royal Philharmonic Orchestra, conducted by Peter Robinson. Well, sadly, we've come to my last piece on tonight's show, and it's a classic from Dvorak. It's the slow movement from his Ninth Symphony, and some of you will be old enough to remember the TV ad it accompanied. This is the Prague Symphony Orchestra, conducted by Libor Pešek.

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I'm Richard Joyce, here every Thursday and Sunday evening at 8, to bring you smooth classics for your rest and relaxation. Thank you so much for joining me this evening and for your lovely messages. 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
1: Diane Abbott says she has been readmitted to the Labour Party after being suspended for just over a year. She was suspended in July last year after repeating comments about racism that she'd previously apologised for. Labour says she's now been reinstated following the conclusion of the party's disciplinary process. Gianni Infantino's been told football belongs to the fans by Culture Secretary Lisa Nandi. Johnny Holmes explains.
2: It's after FIFA announced to have private funding in its controversial World Cup company complete by the end of October. UEFA members gathered for a crisis meeting where they unanimously decided a boycott would be necessary. The lead investor of so-called FFE would be a company founded by Joshua Kushner, the brother of Donald Trump's son-in-law.
1: And this year, England could beat the highest number of deaths caused by heatwaves since current figures began. The warning from the UK Health Security Agency comes as over 750 deaths were associated with May's heatwave, with another 2,000 linked to June's. That's the latest from Radio News Hub. I'm Holly Hughes.
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1: Mostly clear periods, but some cloud, breeze and showers in a few parts. Generally feeling fresher, but remaining rather warm and muggy with lows of 8 degrees Celsius.
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1: roar. It's a really nice adventure.
0: Beautiful, please don't hurry.
1: Maybe just a half a drink.
0: Put some records on while I pour. Baby, it's bad out there.
1: Say, what's in this
0: No
1: drink?
0: Cabs to be had out there.
1: I wish I knew.
0: Your eyes are like starlight now. I'll take your hat. Your hair looks wild.
1: I'll say no, no.
0: Mind
1: no,
0: if I move in close?
1: At least I'm gonna say that I tried.
0: What's the sense of hurting my pride?
1: I really

0: How lucky that you dropped
1: so
0: in.
1: Nice and warm.
0: Look out the window at the storm.
1: My sister will be suspicious.
0: Gosh, your lips look
1: my
0: delicious.
1: My brother will be there at the door.
0: Waves upon the tropical shore.
1: My maiden aunt's mind is
0: vicious. Gosh, your lips are delicious.
1: But maybe just a cigarette.
0: Never such a visit before.
1: Gotta get home.
0: But baby, you'd freeze out there.
1: Say, lend me a coat.
0: It's up to your knees out there.
1: Really been
0: I
1: dressed.
0: Thrill when you touch my
1: but
0: hair.
1: Don't you see?
0: How can you do this thing to
1: he's
0: me?
1: He's about to be talked to.
0: Think of my life.

0: UEFA's 55 member nations have united in opposition to FIFA's controversial plans for a new football venture. The associations held a virtual crisis meeting after the proposals emerged earlier this week. UEFA says its members stand together against the plans, which would see FIFA own and control the new company while selling minority stakes to private investors. Inspectors from the Workplace Safety Watchdog have been called in to investigate a large blaze which engulfed several industrial units and a field in Essex last week. Around 100 firefighters were dispatched to Highlands Farm on Friday. And Andy Burnham's left the door open for future North Sea drilling. The Prime Minister's confirmed he told Donald Trump, "We can't ignore the resources there." The two leaders held a phone call on Mr. Burnham's first day in office.
1: Well, he did say one very good thing. He said he's going to open up North Sea oil. If he does that, you're going to be a wealthy country. If he does it reasonably.